morning. I'm feeling happy today. Gonna pack my cares in a whistle. Gonna blow them away.

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I'm feeling happy today. 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

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I'm feeling happy today. 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What if I've been unlucky? 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There's a time I always feel happy.

0: 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And we're conveniently located right by the airport. Start your journey today at columbussubaru.com. 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
1: 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Looks like my journey ends here.
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4: 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Und im Bauch fährt ein ganz anderer Film. Wenn du gerade mittendrin steckst, du bist nicht allein. Und diese Songs wissen ziemlich genau, wie sich das anfühlt. It's

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